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2: You know how Jack White likes to make his own instruments? For this new album, Frozen Charlotte, he built a guitar out of nothing but styrofoam, an adult diaper, and some fishing line. Doesn't it sound incredible? New Jack White, this is Neighbors Blues.

one from the new Jack White album, Frozen Charlotte. It's called Neighbor's Blues. Here in the 91X free ride, that means we're in the middle of 91 minutes of commercial-free music. Are you into it?

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2: East 52 Santo crash has been cleared out of the left lanes. It's still really heavy from the 805. East 805 to College, not a whole lot of help. South 805, pretty heavy stuff. Miramar Road to Imperial Avenue. South 5 hit with a crash at the 15. It's on the shoulder now, but out of La Jolla, you're in and out of traffic to National City. South 163, just as busy from the 52 into Balboa Park. North 15, a little slow. Miramar, Mira Mesa, and heavy again through RB. 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I'm Tori Peck, 91X Traffic.
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Speaking of Pierce the Veil, you know their sold out show is not this weekend, but the next. 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

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It's so cool to watch these guys just go, go, go. They're young guns. They play music that certainly was influenced by bands they grew up listening to on 91X. And now they're heading to Japan next week for a string of tour dates over there. How cool is that? It's Super Sometimes. This is Afterthought on 91X.

lurking in the later part of the alphabet here on the 901X Free Ride. Social D Pretenders, Super Sometimes. I played Space Hog, and this one from Sugar. This is Helpless. 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

0: Halloween time is here at the Disneyland Resort, and 91X wants to get you into the spooky fun. 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Rick Savage will announce a winning song each weekday morning. 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
2: Traffic updates.
3: Problem on the south of 5 at La Jolla Village. The right lane is blocked and the left lane is blocked. Multiple cars involved, so it is stopped from the split. From there, you're also kind of in and out of traffic in a national city. South 805, very busy, solid. Sorrento Valley to the 94. South 163 backed up. Kearney Mesa into Balboa Park. East 52 clear to crash at Santo. It's still backed up from the 805. And North 15, a little slow Mira Mesa and a bit through RB. 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I'm Tori Peck, 91X Traffic.

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OMD, that's So In Love. I played Obituary. I played Opeth and thought it would be a good idea to play some Oasis too, who, by the way, are teasing a world tour in 2027. We'll see how that shakes out. It's Wonderwall.

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0: 78.
1: At the Green Party, we achieved a reform to the law to ensure the use of latest in technology to prevent and fight crime. Also, we achieved a constitutional reform that guaranteed the creation of specialized prosecutors' offices to listen and treat women with respect. These are green achievements, so that we can soon truly see Mexico change. Green Party.
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91X Resurrection Classic from XTC, Generals and Majors. What's up, Artillery? I'm heading out. Gonna go sit in traffic. Carlos will be here at 8 o'clock for Finding Emo. And wake up with Rick Savage again tomorrow morning for more chances at sold-out Pierce the Veil tickets on your 91X. Have a good night.

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3: In the Chamber of Deputies, we've advanced to protect our democracy from the possible intervention of organized crime. With the reform to the General Law of Electoral Institutions and Procedures, the creation of the Commission for the Verification of the Integrity of Candidacies was approved. This commission will be responsible for assessing the suitability of the profiles of those aspiring to an elected office. In this way, greater certainty and confidence will be provided to citizens in our democratic system. Chamber of Deputies, 66th Legislature, Sovereignty and Social Justice.
4: Claudia Sheinbaum speaks.
5: Here are the five most important pieces of good news regarding our economy. One, the minimum wage has risen and the rate of poverty level wages is at an all-time low. Two, unemployment is among the lowest in the world. Three, inflation and the cost of the basic food basket have gone down. Four, the peso is one of the strongest currencies in the world. Five, a record high in foreign direct investment. Oh, and there have been no sudden fuel price hikes. We deliver results through honesty. Claudia Sheinbaum, Second Report, Government of Mexico.
6: It's all balance, right? And coordination. How hard can it be?
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8: 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Extended surf forecast for this Wednesday evening. Plenty of surf coming our way as various different swells, west-northwest wind ground swell mixtures, and more dominant southern hemisphere and some deep hurricane swells are moving up the coastline as well. Expect surf to hang in that waist to chest high zone, shoulder to head high, overhead waves expected over the next 4 or 5 days as various different swells come and go. Tidal swings are somewhat significant. Pay attention to them. Hopefully those winds will be more cooperative. They've been a bit onshore and funky lately, but it'd be nice if those winds back off or turn offshore so we can take advantage of the solid amount of surf coming our way. For up-to-the-minute surf reports, forecasts, go to surfline.com. 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

0: starting to wind down. 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
0: From Friday the 4th at noon through midnight on Monday the 7th, it's a San Diego tradition. We'll play blocks of your favorite artists. 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

0: 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One last San Diego summer blowout before we all start pretending we're excited about fall.
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And that was Thursday with Understanding in a Car Crash on Finding Emo. 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

0: 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Thankfully, there is one thing that unites us all. 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
4: They betrayed us. 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They are capable of anything to seize power, while millions of families live in fear. When a government and its party ally with crime, they carry the weight of every death, every disappearance, every displaced family, every extorted business, and the pain of an entire country. Mexico has endured difficult times, but never as dark as under them, that is betraying all of its people. National Action Party.
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1: 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What's up there, Beefcake Pantyhose? It's Hillary with some shows for you to check out on this Wednesday night in San Diego. Tonight, you can see the Neighborhood Kids at the Holding Company. Sarah Petite is having her album release show at the Belly Up. 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And Jason Hanlon of Swingin' Bananas are at Riviera Supper Club tonight. Still to come, big 91X shows like Beba Doobie, Weezer with the Shins and Silver Sun Pickups, and the Aquabats with Mrs. Magician, just to name a few. 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
5: Here are the five most important pieces of good news regarding our economy. One, the minimum wage has risen and the rate of poverty level wages is at an all-time low. Two, unemployment is among the lowest in the world. Three, inflation and the cost of the basic food basket have gone down. Four, the peso is one of the strongest currencies in the world. Five, a record high in foreign direct investment. Oh, and there have been no sudden fuel price hikes. We deliver results through honesty. Claudia Sheinbaum, Second Report, Government of Mexico.
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0: From Friday the 4th at noon through midnight on Monday the 7th, it's a San Diego tradition. 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Deep cuts, live versions, covers, weirdly specific theme blocks that might keep you up at night. You get the idea.
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14: 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Admission is free. Chamber of Deputies, 66th Legislature, Sovereignty and Social Justice.
11: In the Chamber of Deputies, we've advanced to protect our democracy from the possible intervention of organized crime. With the reform to the General Law of Electoral Institutions and Procedures, the creation of the Commission for the Verification of the Integrity of Candidacies was approved. This commission will be responsible for assessing the suitability of the profiles of those aspiring to an elected office. In this way, greater certainty and confidence will be provided to citizens in our democratic system. Chamber of Deputies, 66th Legislature, Sovereignty and Social Justice. In the Chamber of Deputies, we've advanced to protect our democracy from the possible intervention of organized crime. With the reform to the General Law of Electoral Institutions and Procedures, the creation of the Commission for the Verification of the Integrity of Candidacies was approved. This commission will be responsible for assessing the suitability of the profiles of those aspiring to an elected office. In this way, greater certainty and confidence will be provided to citizens in our democratic system. Chamber of Deputies, 66th Legislature, Sovereignty and Social Justice.
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0: San Diegans are diverse. Like Uncle Tito, the king of carne asada. That OB guy named Sunshine, who may or may not be an actual wizard.
1: And your cousin Karen, who still quotes Anchorman.
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1: Do you know what happens when we work every day to ensure peace of mind for families? Businesses thrive, children play in parks, and life returns to the streets. In 22 months, we have reduced intentional homicides by 51% and high-impact crimes by 32%. We deliver results through honesty. Claudia Sheinbaum, Second Report, Government of Mexico. For decades, Mexico lived through an authoritarian past, but voices silenced by repression, censorship, torture, and enforced disappearance are breaking the silence today. The Wounded Years, Los Años Heridos, is a series based on events documented by the CNDH and on recommendations 46/2022 and 98/UBG/2023. Knowing the truth is the path to justice. Available on public media outlets. We defend the people.
2: Auntie, I know where we can go this weekend. There's an exhibition about money.
1: Let's see. Oh, I found it. It's called 10 Questions About Money, Kids Edition. Is this the one?
2: Yeah, it's at the museum we visited before, the one with the amazing vault.
1: I have plenty of questions, too. Let's go explore.
0: Banco de Mexico Museum. It sparks something within you. Avenida Cinco de Mayo, number 2, Historic Center, Mexico City.
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0: Oh, hey, Sarah. Did you hear my daughter Katie got Camper of the Week?
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0: Halloween time is here at the Disneyland Resort, and 91X wants to get you into the spooky fun. A happiest Halloween has returned to Disney California Adventure Park and Disneyland Park. 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
0: From Friday the 4th at noon through midnight on Monday the 7th, it's a San Diego tradition. 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

collection looks shiny and costly. How much did you pay for your bad Moto Guzzi? And how much did you spend on your black leather jacket? 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Now tickets to concerts and drinking at clubs, sometimes for music that you haven't even heard of. 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

Halloween time is here at the Disneyland Resort, and 91X wants to get you into the spooky fun. A happiest Halloween has returned to Disney California Adventure Park and Disneyland Park. Don't miss out on all the fiendishly tasty treats, beautiful decor, and thrills for one and all. Starting Tuesday, September 8th, listen for the 91X Song of the Day. Rick Savage will announce a winning song each weekday morning. Hear it between 2 and 6 p.m. Be caller 91 at 877-572-191X, and you'll win 4 one-day, one-park Disneyland Resort tickets and qualify to win a pair of Magic Key Inspire passes. 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Yes! 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
0: From Friday the 4th at noon through midnight on Monday the 7th, it's a San Diego tradition. We'll play blocks of your favorite artists. Deep cuts, live versions, covers, weirdly specific theme blocks that might keep you up at night. 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
1: 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You can see Levers, Participant, and Hontu at the Casbah. Heidi Lauden will be at the Kiku Room. 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Still to come, big 91X shows like Jack White, Soft Cell, and Foster the People, just to name a few. 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

0: 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Well, besides Uranus.
1: Hey, it's Rick Savage. 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And let's go ahead and bring that seat to an upright position. 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
1: Traffic updates.
2: In San Ysidro, we've got a crash I-5 southbound at Camino de la Plaza. The two left lanes are closed with that solo crash and another wreck at Del Mar 5 northbound just past Del Mar Heights Road. 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Will Kohlschreiber, 91X Traffic.

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What's up? It's Rick Savage. Good morning. Later on the show, we're going to do more tickets to the sold-out Pierce the Veil show at Petco, and that'll also qualify you for the grand prize trip to Aftershock.

0: What's up in San Diego this morning? We got you. It's the latest with Rick Savage on 91X.
1: We'll do Incubus in about 60 seconds. Padres fell to the Reds yesterday, 7-3. But the feel-good story, Ethan Salas was called up, started, and is now the youngest player to ever catch a Major League Baseball game since 1991, when Pudge Rodriguez did it. At 19, Ethan is 20. Padres off today. They return home tomorrow against the Yankees. 6:40, Walker Buehler on the mound. I'm really hoping Ethan Salas gets his first hit on Friday at home. I think that'll be pretty electric. Padres need to start winning a couple games here. Want to keep that NL wildcard spot alive. Happy birthday to Steve Jones of the Sex Pistols. Sex Pistols with Frank Carter will be here October 16th playing Soma. You know, I'm not really the type of guy that goes to charity events, although I did go to the Shelter to Soldier Gala a couple weeks ago, which was incredible, but the Chad Smith Foundation, Chad of Red Hot Chili Peppers, just had the Golf Jam. It's a fundraiser they do. Everyone from Will Ferrell to NBA legend Derek Fisher were there. And of course, they all got up and jammed. And here's a clip of Josh Homme, Queens of the Stone Age, doing David Bowie's Let's Dance.

I guess I need to see a Josh Homme fronted David Bowie cover band now. I played Pierce the Veil a couple minutes ago. We're going to do more tickets to the sold-out show happening at Petco on Saturday, September 12th. That'll also qualify you for the grand prize trip to Aftershock. We'll do that later on in the show. That's the latest. This is Incubus on 91X.

0: San Diegans are diverse. Like Uncle Tito, the king of carne asada, that OB guy named Sunshine, who may or may not be an actual wizard,
1: and your cousin Karen, who still quotes Anchorman.
0: Thankfully, there is one thing that unites us all. 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
2: Got a crash in San Ysidro, 5 southbound at Camino de la Plaza. It's in the center divider, solo vehicle crash there. And in Miramar, stall I-15 northbound right before Miramar Way. 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
1: This is new music from a band named Leap, L-E-A-P. They're from London. Song they put out that kind of became a fan favorite. It was like everyone loved it at the live shows. So now they're pushing it out to the world. It's a song called Exit Signs. The band is Leap on 91X.

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0: That's the Smashing Pumpkins on 91X, song called Zero. They'll be at Darker Waves happening November 14th up in Huntington Beach. 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Hook you up. Maybe some VIP passes? I don't know. You got to go check it out. We got Black Keys coming up. Also, Depeche Mode and Foo Fighters next.
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6: In the Chamber of Deputies, we've advanced to protect our democracy from the possible intervention of organized crime. With the reform to the general law of electoral institutions and procedures, the creation of the Commission for the Verification of the Integrity of Candidacies was approved. This commission will be responsible for assessing the suitability of the profiles of those aspiring to an elected office. In this way, greater certainty and confidence will be provided to citizens in our democratic system. Chamber of Deputies, 66th Legislature, Sovereignty and Social Justice.
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9: I'm like late for work, so.
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11: Traffic updates.
10: Got a wheelbarrow in the roadway. This is going to be Highway 76 westbound at East Vista Way. Right lane partly blocked there. And in San Ysidro, crash still working center divider, I-5 southbound at Camino de la Plaza. 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Will Kohlschreiber, 91X Traffic.

It's Tame Impala on 91X. What's up? It's Rick Savage. Did you hear that traffic report just now? There's a wheelbarrow. Hey, how's there a wheelbarrow on the road? How do you drop a wheelbarrow and then just keep going? Like, my bad. I'll leave that wheelbarrow there.

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1: We'll do the Foo Fighters in about 60 seconds. Padres lost to the Reds yesterday, 7-3. But the feel-good story, Ethan Salas started at catcher at 20 years old. That makes him the youngest player to catch a Major League Baseball game since 1991 when Ivan Pudge Rodriguez did it at 19 years old. They used to call me Pudge when I played Little League. Moving on. Padres traveling today to be back at home tomorrow night against the Yankees. Let's hope Ethan Salas gets his first hit at home at Petco. That'll be amazing. There's a story breaking in the NBA right now that is incredible. And since the Clippers started in San Diego, I think I should at least mention it. I'll keep it very brief though. Ready? The Clippers owner funneled millions of dollars through a third company to sign Kawhi Leonard. There's no way they would have been able to sign him without this. There's a podcast hosted by Pablo Torres. He's been reporting on this for months. The Clippers have denied it and said it's just podcast gossip. And then the NBA came out yesterday and went, oh, no, it all really happened. And we're fining them $30 million and we're suspending their owner for a year. And maybe this is just the beginning of the punishment. So I know this isn't a sports radio show, but it's a crazy story. So when you get to work, if you need to kill a little time, just look up Clippers and it'll be the first response. It's amazing. It's going to be 82 in Santee and 75 in Carlsbad, and it feels less humid. I don't really know how humidity works, but it just felt better this morning when I left the house. Bird will be here in a second to let us know how this will affect the surf for the weekend. It sounds like good things. New albums coming out later tonight from Natalie Imbruglia, Ellie Goulding, Sleep, and Personal Trainer. And I'm going to do more passes to Reggae Sunday, a retreat pool and cabanas over at Sequan Casino Resort. That's coming up on Sunday, September 13th. Kaleo from Pepper is performing live. We'll do that, I don't know, sometime this hour. Give me about 20, 30 minutes, okay? That's the latest. These are the Foo Fighters on 91X.

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2: Good morning to you. Bird here from Bird Surf Shed and the Shed OB with the 91X Authentic Surf Report for a Thursday. Looking at some fun waves today, kind of a crust up swell combination. Fair amount of west-northwest wind ground swell mixture out there, breaking up some southern and southwesterly lines as well. Most spots in that waist chest high zone, top spots pushing into that shoulder high range. Could see some pluses as the day continues ahead of us. Skies are clearing up. Winds for the first time in a long time are favorable, so conditions are looking pretty nice out there. Broken up swell favors the beach breaks. We do have that high tide that's going to bog things down early or mid-afternoon, so get on the Dawn Patrol if you have a window. For up-to-the-minute surf reports, forecasts, go to surfline.com. Always remember that Bird's authentic surf reports can only be heard 3 times daily right here on 91X.

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9: Traffic updates.
10: Got a crash in Rancho Bernardo. It's I-15 southbound right before Bernardo Drive. Left lane's blocked there. You're jammed up back from via Rancho Parkway. And a stall in Miramar. I-15 northbound right before Miramar Way. 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Will Cole Schreiber, 91X Traffic.

That's Not a Surf on 91X, song called Popular. What's up, Trick Savage? I have new music from New Translations coming up in a few. It's so good. It's a song called Modern Lovers. Also going to hook you up with those Saquon Reggae Sundays passes in a few. It's Devo on 91X.

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2: Okay, let me break this down. The band is called New Translations. They're from Nashville. They met each other in Bowling Green, Kentucky at college. A couple of the dudes are from Mexico, and they're clearly obsessed with music coming out of England. Sure, mix that all together, and you get this. New Translations, the song is Modern Lovers on 91X. We could go.

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0: That's Stone Temple Pilots on 91X. Also played Billy Idol. Also new music from a band called New Translation. Song is called Modern Lovers. I broke it down. They're based in Nashville. They met in Bowling Green, Kentucky. Two of the dudes are born in Mexico, and I think they're obsessed with, you know, London music, and that's what comes out, and I love that. I also love going to casinos. 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He's bringing friends. We're calling it Kaleo and Friends. 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Dude, they have a lazy river. 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
5: Big mess in Grossmont right now. I-8 westbound past Highway 125. The center lane's blocked with a crash, multiple vehicles, and in Escondido, a wreck there on the right shoulder. I-15 southbound at Auto Parkway. Grab 5 jumbo wings and a Pepsi for just $8. 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

0: That's the Lumineers on 91X. A couple weeks ago, I was talking to Fat Mike. We were talking about his new vodka, and he took a sip, and then this happened.
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2: No, of course not.
1: 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Oh, he's finishing his bottle of vodka.
2: I'd expect nothing less. 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I'm not talking to a guy from the Lumineers.
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1: We'll do Fugazi in about 60 seconds. Going to be 76 in Little Italy today, 83 out in El Cajon. Is it starting to feel somewhat normal again? Can we just get back to like normal summer weather? That would be great. Thanks. Padres lost last night, which now puts them a half game behind the Diamondbacks for the last NL wildcard spot. Really need to turn it around here, boys. Ethan Salas has been called up. He had his major league debut yesterday. The youngest major league baseball player to catch a game since 1991 when Pudge Rodriguez did it at 19. Ethan is 20. He did go 0-for-4, but that's okay because that means his first hit as a Padre should happen this weekend back at Petco. Padres and the Yankees series kicks off tomorrow night. Did you happen to be in Coronado last night? Did you happen to hear Brandon Flowers performing on the beach? What? Brandon Flowers solo, though, not the full Killers, just Brandon and his band when he does his solo country thing. Did a private corporate show out at the Hotel Del last night. But the beautiful thing about that is if you just happen to be walking along the beach, you could hear and see some of Brandon Flowers performing. Hey, Brandon, if you're still in town, come by the radio station and tell us how much you got paid for a private corporate event at the Hotel Del. Oh my gosh, it was probably a nice little payday. Some music headlines. Miley Cyrus announced her 10th studio album, Bass Persuades, will be coming out September 18th. But she did drop her last name. She's now just going by Miley. Ooh, little family drama. I don't know. I don't want to read too much into it. New albums coming out tonight from Ellie Goulding, Sleep, Personal Trainer, and Natalie Imbruglia. I hope it includes an updated version of Torn. I'm also going to have more tickets to see Pierce the Veil. Sold out show happening at Petco Park. September 12th, that'll qualify you for the grand prize trip to Aftershock. Do that, I don't know, maybe 20 or 30 minutes. It's Fugazi.

0: starting to wind down. You know what that means? Fewer Arizona license plates. Pumpkin spice freaking everything. 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
0: From Friday the 4th at noon through midnight on Monday the 7th, it's a San Diego tradition. 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
6: Traffic updates. Emerald Hills crashed their Highway 94 westbound right before Kelton Road. Traffic slow from Lemon Grove. And in Escondido, I-15 southbound at Auto Park Way. Wreck there on the right shoulder has you tapping the brakes back from Gopher Canyon. When traffic slows you down, pain can make the ride feel even longer. 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Will Cole Schreiber, 91X Traffic.

It is 91X, that's Tears for Fears, Mad World. Going to do new music from Phoebe Bridgers coming up in a few. Also, another chance to get you into the sold-out Pierce the Veil show. It's going down September 12th at Petco Park. Not only will you get tickets to that show, it'll qualify you for the grand prize trip to Aftershock. Give me, let's see, how about 15 minutes? I'll keep you updated. We'll do that soon. It's Pearl Jam on 91X.

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1: Big fan of the new Phoebe Bridgers album. It's called Lost Highway. This is new from her. It's Lost Boys on 91X.

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0: Thank you, Rivers. It's 91X, that's Weezer. Beverly Hills, what's going on? It's Rick Savage. Have I sufficiently strung you along enough? You could call it a tease if you want. Let's do it. Why don't you text VAIL right now, 877-572-1919. 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Sold out. I mean, can we just stop and acknowledge the fact that Slightly Stupid from San Diego sold out Petco Park. Pierce the Veil from San Diego sold out Petco Park. God, that's cool. Okay, so we'll give you a pair of tickets. 877-572-1919. Text VAIL. 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You'll see everyone from My Chem and Pierce the Veil and Limp Bizkit and Tool and Danny Elfman and AFI and Public Enemy and who else? Wu-Tang Clan, Newfound Glory, The Used, Offspring. It's an insane festival happening up in Sacramento. So text me, 877-572-1919, VAIL, for your chance to get these Pierce the Veil tickets. We're about 15 minutes away from starting the mixtape. Do Social D, Rage, Metric, The English Beat. 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

0: Claudia Sheinbaum speaks.
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6: Traffic updates.
7: Got a crash in National City, 805 northbound, just past Bonita Road. It's in the left lane. You're slow back from H Street. Also a crash just cleared in Escondido.

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Will Cole Schreiber, 91X Traffic.

All right, Victor. Give it up for Victor. Victor in San Diego got himself tickets to see Pierce the Veil sold out on September 12th, qualifying for the grand prize trip to Aftershock.

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1: Traffic updates.
2: Still got a crash clearing right now in National City. 805 northbound past Bonita Road. Left lane's blocked. It's slow and go back from H Street. And some debris in the roadway in Oceanside. 5 southbound right before Highway 76. There's a bumper in one of the middle lanes. Grab 5 jumbo wings and a Pepsi for just $8. 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Will Cole Schreiber, 91S Traffic.
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1: Sorry, I was rocking out to that live track. That's so funky. Live, you turn up the bass on live, you get a little funky. This is new music from Young the Giant. The song is called Evergreen. Listen to the beginning of the song here. Hold on. Listen to what he says right here. The name of the song is Evergreen. The name of the album is Victory Garden. I think he's subtly just like, hey, buy our album. It's called Victory Garden.
2: Young the Giant.

I got to be honest, I'm pretty bummed I didn't go to the Young the Giant show when they were here, I don't know, about a month ago or so. That's new music from them called Evergreen Victory Garden is the name of the album. I will, however, be going to this show, Social D, with Descendants, October 3rd at Gallagher Square. It's one of my favorite Social D records. Lyrics still relevant, I would say.

from one riff to another. That's Rage Against the Machine, Sleep Now in the Fire. Metric, she wrote this song after watching Scarface. So listen to the lyrics and picture Scarface. Gold gun.

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2: 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We're going through so much music right now because we're getting ready for the block party. So it's like, I'm just really excited. There's just a lot going on. This is new 91X music from Florence Road. It's called 7563.

That's new 91X music from Florence Road. It's called 7563. They will be here part of Ohana Fest. They're playing the Friday, September 25th, the Eddie Vedder and Friends.

So Chili Peppers on 91X. So far, Faith No More has announced Brazil, Australia, and New Zealand tour dates. So U.S. tour dates when? Question mark? It's falling to pieces on 91X.

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1: Whatever. I went down to the beach and saw Kiki. She was all like, and I'm like, whatever. Then this chick comes up to me and she's all like, hey, aren't you that dude? I'm like, yeah, whatever. So later, I'm at the pool hall and this girl comes up and she's all like, and I'm like, yeah, whatever.

And then it's 3 a.m. I'm on the corner wearing my leather. This dude comes up and he's like, hey, punk. I'm like, yeah, whatever. Then I'm throwing dice in the alley. Officer Leroy comes up and he's like, hey, I thought I told you. And I'm like, yeah, whatever. And then up comes Zaffo. I'm like, yo, Zaffo, what's up? He's like, done. I'm like, that's cool.

The early 2000s were wild. That's Liam Lynch, United States of Whatever. If you want to go down memory lane, look up his performance on the Craig Kilborn Show on YouTube. Adrian Young from No Doubt playing drums, and Tony from No Doubt playing bass, and Liam Lynch just yelling about leather jackets and whatever. The 2000s. It was a simpler time. Depeche Mode on 91X.

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1: We really like Sincere Engineer around this radio station. Right now, they are getting ready to play a show tonight in Brooklyn, finishing up their U.S. tour, and then they'll end it in Riot Fest. The album is called Probable Cause. It's just a wonderful rock and roll band. The song's called Pilot Light. New music from Sincere Engineer on 921X.

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That's the Kinks on 91X. I love that song because they basically sampled themselves. That song is called Destroyer. The main riff is the riff from All Day and All the Night. It's like if Blink woke up and did a new song but reused the Damn It riff. We need more bands to sample themselves. I like that idea.

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3: 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I will see you there.

0: 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The Wounded Years, Los Años Heridos, is a series based on events documented by the CNDH and on recommendations 46/2022 and 98/UBG/2023. 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
1: New 91X music from Jack White. It's called Neighbor's Blues. I like to imagine it's actually about his neighbors. Like he was complaining about his neighbors. Like he had to go to the HOA because they were being too loud. As if he doesn't live on like 100 acres. But yeah, his neighbors were too loud, so he went to the HOA and wrote this song. That's my theory. I don't think that's right, though.

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0: From Friday the 4th at noon through midnight on Monday the 7th, it's a San Diego tradition. We'll play blocks of your favorite artists. 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
3: Good afternoon to you. This is Bird, Bird Surf Shed and the Shed OB with the 91X Authentic Surf Report for this Thursday afternoon. Nice day out there, some surf to go along with it as some west-northwest swell remains pretty dominant while some southwest, south-southeast swells all continue to join in as well. Most spots seeing waist to chest-high waves, shoulder-high plus surf at the standout areas. A little bit of a wind texture on it now. The big issue is a high tide. 5.8 at around 2 o'clock, 2:30 this afternoon. That's really going to back a lot of places off. So expect some improvement towards the back half of the day as that tide drains out and more swells fill in. For up-to-the-minute surf reports, forecasts, go to surfline.com. 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
1: 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Heidi Lauden will be at the Kiku Room. 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Still to come, big 91X shows like Jack White, Soft Cell, and Foster the People, just to name a few. 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

Halloween time is here at the Disneyland Resort, and 91X wants to get you into the spooky fun. The happiest Halloween has returned to Disney California Adventure Park and Disneyland Park. Don't miss out on all the fiendishly tasty treats, beautiful decor, and thrills for one and all. Starting Tuesday, September 8th, listen for the 91X Song of the Day. Rick Savage will announce a winning song each weekday morning. Hear it between 2 and 6 p.m. Be caller 91 at 877-572-191X, and you'll win 4 one-day, one-park Disneyland Resort tickets and qualify to win a pair of Magic Key Inspire passes. 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

Super cute family alert. Bishop Briggs and her husband, Landon, who is in the band Sir Sly, they just had another kiddo, a baby girl, a couple weeks ago. That's her song, River, on your 90 Wood X. New Social DM Minutes. It's psychedelic furs. This one is heaven.

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2: They just got their tour rolling with Descendants. They're playing North Carolina tonight, DC tomorrow night, and they will end their tour at Gallagher Square with a big 91X show October 3rd. It's Social D from their new album. This one's called Tonight.

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Beastie Boys' Mike D just released his solo album, and he said when he had to call Ad Rock and tell him he really wanted to try doing it on his own for a minute, he felt like he was breaking up with him. So the phone call was that hard. You should check it out if you're a Beastie's fan. It's Hillary with Buzzcocks in a minute, Kings of Leon on deck, and Radiohead's Karma Police on 91X.

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Wilcox on 91X. What do I get? We might get new music from Kings of Leon. I don't know. I have no idea. Actually, I'm just going with what they are teasing on their socials right now. There's twerking involved and also a lot of footage being filmed in a recording studio. You can check it out for yourself. They're on Instagram at Kings of Leon. I'm there at 91X Hillary, and we're there at 91X San Diego.

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Smashing Pumpkins, Morrissey, and Bad Religion, too. We've got your shot at VIP passes, a gas card, and hotel room.

0: San Diegans are diverse. Like Uncle Tito, the king of carne asada, that OB guy named Sunshine, who may or may not be an actual wizard, and your cousin Karen, who still quotes Anchorman. Thankfully, there is one thing that unites us all. 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

Music, Level 42, Something About You. What's up there? It's Hillary. I've got Violent Femmes on deck and brand new music from a band who sold out Soma last time they were here. We just announced a new record out October 16th.

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1: Last time this band was here, they played a 91X show at Soma. It was sold out and very sweaty, I might add. But so good. It is Fontaines DC from their new album that comes out next month. This one is Marianne.

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Weezer is kicking off their gathering tour on Tuesday night in Sacramento. They will bring it here October 21st. It's going to be Weezer, Silver Sun Pickups, and The Shins. Of course, we got your free 91X ticket hookup. 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
2: Traffic updates.
3: On the 8 eastbound in El Cajon, right at 2nd Street, we've got a crash blocking the two left lanes with debris across the lanes. Then on the 8 west at Greenfield Drive, some good news, got that crash cleared. All lanes have been reopened there. A girl in Kenya dreams of becoming a doctor. 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

If you listen very hard to 91X's Block Party Weekend, you'll absolutely hear a block of Arctic Monkeys. Maybe two, or like 17, you never know. We'll kick that San Diego tradition off tomorrow at noon.

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3: In University City on the 805 southbound before La Jolla Village Drive, we've got that crash with a motorcycle down. The two left lanes are blocked. And on the 8 eastbound before 2nd Street, they did get that wreck cleared over to the right shoulder area. Sleep falling short? 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I'm Jenny Harmon with 91X Traffic.

Owen from Beck is Think I'm in Love on your 91X. You know how Rick Savage is giving away Pierce the Veil tickets every morning this week and next week, and everyone who wins is qualified to go to the Aftershock Festival? I'm going to

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1: You know how if you win sold out 91X Pierce the Veil tickets this week and next from Rick Savage in the mornings, you're also qualified to win that huge trip to the Aftershock Festival with hotel, VIP, all the things. So many bands are playing it. Tool, My Chem, Pierce the Veil, Sublime, Offspring, AFI, and on and on. This band is playing it too. They're from England. They're called Leap from their album on Epitaph Records. This is Exit Signs on 91X.

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0: 91X started in San Diego. Streaming wasn't a thing. There were no algorithms. There were no cell phones. There were no self-driving cars. None of that. There was just a tiny studio in Tijuana and a giant record collection. And now, every Sunday morning, Halloran dusts it off and dives in headfirst.
1: Yep, we have a huge record library. And what I mean by that is like vinyl. The vinyls, as the kids call it. Yes, you can listen to the vinyls on Sunday morning on Resurrection Sunday.
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1: Traffic updates.
2: Southbound 5 at the 78, a crash cleared out of lanes. Still pretty backed up before the 76. South 805 Mira Mesa crash also out of lanes, but heavy from the split, and then it is off and on to Imperial Avenue. South 5 a little slow as well in the Golden Triangle, and then heavy Washington into National City. East 8, some slowing through Mission Valley. Very heavy through the El Cajon Valley. They cleared a crash at 2nd. Eastbound 52, a little bit slower, 15 over the summit. Macy's Labor Day sale is the best spot this weekend to refresh your closet before the new fall season starts. Incredible deals on designer suits, women's tops, and more across the entire

That's Anthrax's favorite Joe Jackson song. I know, got the time on 91X. It's Hillary with Pinback in a minute. The Cure and the Killers on 91X.

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It is Hillary. So happy to play us some Pinback. This one is for

0: Starting to wind down. 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
0: From Friday the 4th at noon through midnight on Monday the 7th, it's a San Diego tradition. We'll play blocks of your favorite artists. Deep cuts, live versions, covers, weirdly specific theme blocks that might keep you up at night. You get the idea.
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2: He's made slow through Mission Valley, very heavy through the El Cajon Valley from a couple of earlier crashes. Southbound 805, they cleared crash at Mira Mesa, but it is slow. Sereno Valley into National City. And South 5 from the 52, you're in and out of traffic just past the 54. South 5 also heavy into Oceanside. They did clear that crash just before the 78. Both sides of the 78, very slow through San Marcos. And East 56, Carmel Valley crash on the shoulder, but backed up from the 5. 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I'm Tori Peck, 91X Traffic.

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You know you're listening to 91X's Mandatory Marley. 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Why not follow it up with some local music? I just played Pinback. I've got New Slightly Stupid right around 4:30. 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
1: Makes sense to see an article about Slightly Stupid in The Reader or even Spin Magazine, but Newsweek? Yeah, full Slightly Stupid interview just came out in Newsweek magazine. So cool. This is their new one with Wiz Khalifa and True Love. It's called Backseat Driving.

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Small but Mighty Joan Jett here on the 91X Free Ride. It's Hillary. I'm going to play a band and a front man, at least, who will be part of the Aftershock Festival. You can score sold-out Pierce the Veil tickets from Rick Savage this weekend next and win a chance to go to Aftershock. So hang out for that. New Radicals. 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
1: 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What's up there? A giant batch of recurring nasal polyps? It's Hillary with some shows for you to check out on this Thursday night in San Diego. Tonight, you can see Levers, Participant, and Hontu at the Casbah. Heidi Lauden will be at the Kiku Room. Niantic and Greg in Good Company play the Holding Company. Comfort Club, Mad Honey, and Blood Sugar are at the Banshee Bar. Fox Medicine and Low Points play the Ken Club. And Steve Sciano and the Tan Lines are at McGuffey's Live tonight. Still to come, big 91X shows like Jack White, Soft Cell, and Foster the People, just to name a few. Thanks to Carl Strauss Brewing Company, where you can grab 30% off before your next visit at SaveMoreSanDiego.com. There you have it. Stay safe, out sweet, some shows.
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4: They say it's pretty slow through Mission Valley and a little heavier through the El Cajon Valley, in part from an earlier crash. South 805 clear to crash in Sereno Valley, but it's still pretty slow from there into National City. South 5's not a lot of help. You're in and out of traffic from Genesee past the 54. South 163 a little slower. Balboa Avenue into Balboa Park. East 52 heavy. Kearney Mesa off and on over the summit. Both sides of that 78 very tough through San Marcos. A girl in Kenya dreams of becoming a doctor. An elder in Guatemala dreams of being part of a community. Reach out and change their world, and it will change your own. Unbound.org. I'm Tori Peck, 91X Traffic.

both Cypress Hill and Danny Elfman are part of the Aftershock Festival. I keep talking about it, but we're giving away a massive trip. 5 nights hotel, 4 days of VIP passes, and a gas card. Win your way in with Rick Savage tomorrow morning on 91X.